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5: As traffic volumes continue to grow across the Anchorage Bowl, you'll definitely want to watch your speed. If you're eastbound on Northern Lights as you approach Lake Otis, the Glen Highway seems pretty wide open presently. Time saver traffic. Anchorage
4: weather. Showers leading into freezing fog with a low of 28 overnight. And we'll start the day that way, and then sunshine coming our way with a high of 43 tomorrow. 97.

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19: 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If you're eastbound on Northern Lights as you approach Lake Otis, the Glen Highway seems pretty wide open presently. Time saver traffic.
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6: I'm Nick Begich, candidate for Congress, and I approve this message.
7: There's something about fall in Alaska. 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Tiny, haunted neighborhoods where the residents are just dying to meet you. All handbags are 20% off, and there's a fresh shipment of See's candy, including some Halloween and fall favorites worth hiding from the trick-or-treaters. Meanwhile, Bell's greenhouses are still producing locally grown fresh tomatoes, cucumbers, and eggplant, a delicious reminder that summer hasn't completely packed its bags yet. Come enjoy the season at Bell's Nursery, Specking Road, location 10:30 to 5, Tuesday through Sunday, where something new is always growing.
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6: 4-vehicle crash outbound Glen near Arctic Valley has things backed up in the left lane pretty much to Muldoon. Emergency vehicles on the way. If you can avoid going outbound for a while, probably a good idea. Time saver traffic.
5: Showers turning into freezing fog overnight with a low of 28, and that's the way Friday starts. But sunshine coming our way by noon with a high of 43 expected tomorrow.

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7: The more we learn about Dan Sullivan, the worse it gets. 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Sullivan sided with the trawl fleet, gutting protections for small boat fishermen, and refusing to back efforts to limit bycatch. So it's no surprise that he got hundreds of thousands of dollars from big factory trawlers, the same Seattle executives destroying Alaska fisheries. Now we know that Sullivan was even invested in a foreign farmed salmon company, the biggest competitor to Alaska wild salmon in the world. When he sold the stock off, Sullivan made thousands of dollars for himself. And then he broke Congress's insider trading law, hiding the trade for months. Dan Sullivan keeps working for himself, and it costs Alaska way too much.
8: I'm Mary Piltola. I'm running for U.S. Senate, and I approve this message.
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9: 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The air gets crisp, the leaves start putting on their annual show, and suddenly a greenhouse full of produce feels like a little stolen piece of summer. 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
9: Vehicle crash outbound Glen near Arctic Valley has things backed up in the left lane pretty much to Muldoon. Emergency vehicles on the way. If you can avoid going outbound for a while, probably a good idea. Time saver traffic.
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2: We can fly.
3: Looking at freezing fog overnight with a low of 28. We break through that tomorrow around 10 o'clock. Looking at sun and a high of 43.

0: 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We know what we're talking about. 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
1: 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Why are you here? Why is anybody here? I think it was Jean-Paul Sartre who once said, "Ow!"
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0: 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But it's better than getting up at 4 a.m. Trust us. 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

0: 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Wrapping up another long set. We've got more coming up right after this.
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9: Let's get a quick check of our cool commute.
10: Still not too much traffic that should get in your way as our morning excursion begins, but you know that's already starting to change as more and more folks wake up to go to work, school, or wherever this morning. 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This is Time Saver Traffic.
9: Anchorage weather. Providence Imaging provides this look out. The cool weather window will have sunshine later today with a high of 43 and then mostly clear tonight. The low down to 30 with that chance of snow mixed with rain on Saturday. The high then 46.

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6: Southbound traffic this morning on the Glen Highway is growing on the way towards rush hour for our expedition. Still plenty dark out there this morning, so headlights on and drive carefully on your way to the Anchorage Eagle River area. This is Time Saver Traffic.
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7: Beyond the regular slowdown for folks trying to access J-Bear via the Fort Rich gate, I don't have anything on my radar that should affect your morning hitch out there, so drive safely. This is Time Saver Traffic.

Guardian Security providing this look out the cool weather window. Looking for sunshine later today. Our high topping out at around 43. It'll be clear and cold tonight, down to 30. And a chance of mixed rain or snow for Saturday. The high once again near 46.

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6: Looking like rush hour is taking effect along the southbound lanes of the Glen Highway, according to my Borealis broadband traffic cams at the way station by the S-curve, so drive safely for our jaunt this morning. This is Time Saver Traffic.
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8: Rush hour appears to be taking effect here for our morning journey with heavy traffic along Tudor, most notably at Elmore, as well as at the Seward Highway exit, so drive carefully as traffic levels grow. This is Time Saver Traffic.
7: Anchorage weather. Looking for sunshine and a high of 43 later today. Clearing off tonight, low of 30. And then chance of rain and snow tomorrow with a high near 46.

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8: We've got a steady flow of traffic on the southbound side of the Glen Highway amid rush hour for our lift this morning. Here in town, it's bumper to bumper at Dowling and C Street, so drive carefully. This is Time Saver Traffic.
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3: 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It's not just my home and my family that they're keeping safe, but one of the most important things to me, my car. I am a car guy. You've heard me talk about that for years. As far as things that I want to be kept safe and kept up to speed on, my vehicles are right there at the top of the list.

0: you know, just below my wife and daughter. Danielle from Cardian Security joins me. And Danielle, what sort of messages should I expect from a connected car module?
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5: A1 Lawn and Landscaping provides this check of the cool commute.
6: Traffic looking heavy at 36th and Lake Otis in Midtown inside rush hour here for our morning outing. Meanwhile, 5th Avenue downtown traffic is being slowed somewhat by Ingra due to a blocked lane in the area, so drive carefully. This is Time Saver Traffic.
5: Anchorage weather. Patchy freezing fog gives way to sunshine today and a high of 43, clear tonight, low 30, and then a chance of rain or snow together on Saturday with a high near 46.

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5: Midas Alaska provides this check of the cool commute.
6: The sun is rising on a southbound Glen Highway in the midst of rush hour here for our morning ramble. Do your best to leave space between your vehicle and the one that's ahead of you out there and drive carefully this morning. This is Time Saver Traffic.
5: Driving down the old Seward, singing along with Pat Benatar. That's so

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7: Bumper to bumper at Boniface and Northern Lights in East Anchorage as rush hour rolls on for our morning ride. I'm seeing similar conditions at the Boniface gate for folks trying to access J-Bear. Meanwhile, it's also looking packed at Boniface and Tudor. East Anchorage, where the action is, it's Time Saver traffic.
6: Anchorage weather. Patchy freezing fog giving way to sunshine today, 43 for our daytime high, and a clear sky tonight with a low of 30. Back to a chance of rain and snow mix tomorrow and a high of 46.

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6: Rush hour proceeds with bumper to bumper traffic at Dowling and the Seward Highway. It's also bumper to bumper at Tudor and Dr. Martin Luther King Jr. Avenue, and I'm also seeing moderate traffic at Northern Lights in Lake Otis. This is Time Saver Traffic.

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11: I'm seeing rush hour slowly start to wind down here for our morning run. There's heavy traffic at Diamond and Old Seward, as well as Old Seward and DeArmond, and heavy traffic in Midtown at 36th and the Seward Highway. This is Time Saver Traffic. Anchorage
10: weather. Looking for sunshine today and a high of 43 as our clear sky brings us down to a low of 30 tonight. And then warming back up with a chance of rain mixed with snow tomorrow, the high 46.

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8: Enjoy some sunshine today. 43 the high, clear tonight down to 30. Oh, it ought to be beautiful. And a chance of rain or snow for Saturday. The high then 46.

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9: Sunny with our high today at right around 43 and light north winds. Mostly clear this evening. Low drops down to around 30. Saturday, a chance of rain and snow between 10 and 1. Then a chance of rain after 1. Increasing clouds, high near 46. Sunday, a chance of rain, cloudy skies, high of 46.

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1: Sir, the Mayflower's in trouble. She's coming in hotter than a firecracker, sir. 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

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Thanks so much for listening to Cool while you're working. 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

0: to shake your brain a little bit. On Fridays, I like to bring it nerd news in case you missed out on any of the important science developments through the week. A new study finds that if humans switch to genetically modified milk, it could dramatically reduce the amount of land needed for dairy production. There's a process called precision fermentation, and it uses yeast to create the same milk proteins found in cow's milk, but without having to raise the cow. A recent study from Imperial College London found that replacing conventional milk with lab-produced dairy proteins could use up to 96% less land. A former pilot named Andy Green was the man who set the world land speed record nearly three decades ago when he traveled over 763 miles per hour in a jet car. That's faster than the speed of sound. Well, now Andy's back. This time he set a new land speed record with a hydrogen-powered vehicle. He got that up to 406 miles per hour on the Bonneville Salt Flats in Utah. And Andy is 62 years old. Way to go, man. It's 97.3. We're Cool FM. Stick around for a look at the weather forecast. We've got Santana, Elton John, and Michael Jackson's on the way on Cool.
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4: 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Sunshine, our high today tops out at around 43. We'll see clear skies through the evening. Overnight low drops down to 30. Chance of rain, possibly mixing with snow at times tomorrow, and they're increasing clouds with our high near 46. Sunday, a chance of rain after 10 a.m. cloudy, high near 46. 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

0: 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Coming up next, we're going to hear from Cyndi Lauper. Matthew Wilder and Prince is on the way as we step into the Totally 80s Cool Cafe.
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0: My name is Inigo Montoya. You killed my father. Prepare to die.
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It was today's date, October 2nd, back in 1982. Jack and Diane hit number one on the pop singles charts. That was back when John Cougar Mellencamp was known as Johnny Cougar. What else was happening on today's date? In 1980, Larry Holmes TKO'd Muhammad Ali in 11 rounds for the heavyweight boxing title. Today in 1981, the Police released their fourth album, Ghost in the Machine. That's the one that had every

0: Every little thing she does is magic. In 1983, the Green Bay Packers erupt for an NFL record 49 points in the first half to clobber the Tampa Bay Buccaneers 55-14 at Tampa Stadium. Papa John's Pizza was founded on today's date in 1984 by John Schnatter in Jeffersonville, Indiana. It would go on to become the fourth largest pizza delivery restaurant chain in the U.S. And sadly, today in 1985, we lost Rock Hudson. He passed away from AIDS at the age of 59. We're 97.3 Cool FM, and coming up next, your weather forecast, we've got Van Halen, UB40, and INXS is on the way on Cool.
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4: 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And then he broke Congress's insider trading law, hiding the trade for months. Dan Sullivan keeps working for himself, and it costs Alaska way too much.
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6: Loving that sunshine with our high today at right around 43. Mostly clear this evening. That'll send our low down to around 30 overnight. Chance of rain and snow early tomorrow morning, changing over to all rain in the afternoon. Increasing clouds with our high near 46. And Sunday, a chance of rain after 10 a.m. cloudy.

School FM, congrats again to our Go Anywhere Getaway winner, Kevin Ellis, who will be flying to Montana. That's where he decided to go, along with his wife, to visit some family. We've got our next big keyword contest kicking off on Monday. I'll give you the details on that coming up next on Cool FM.

0: Congratulations to our Go Anywhere Getaway winner, Kevin Ellis. We had a contest where you listened up for keywords, texted those in. We picked one lucky winner who got to choose any major airport in the U.S., and we'd fly him there, plus airfare. And Kevin elected to take his wife along, probably a good call. If you're married, take your wife. And I'm not sure if it's his family or her family, but they've got some family in Montana they're going to go visit. So that's what they're doing with their Go Anywhere Getaway win. We are not done giving stuff away, though. All throughout the remainder of October, we're going to give away $1,000 every weekday. We're kicking this off next Monday. You're going to want to tune in at different times through the day, 8 a.m., 10 a.m., noon, 2, and 5 p.m. It's five keywords a day we'll be giving you. 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Either way, that's an entry into the random draw for $1,000, and we're going to be picking out a winner every single weekday on through the remainder of October. 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Again, that begins Monday. 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It's a total of $20,000 will be given away through October. 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

0: Why are you here?
1: 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Why is anybody here? I think it was Jean-Paul Sartre who once said, "Ow!
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0: Random facts on the way next. We'll talk about back when you could order dynamite just shipped to your front door. We support our Troops Ribbons trademark and Abe Lincoln. They have nothing to do with one another. That's why we call them random facts.
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0: It's the time of day where I hit you with some random facts. You could once order dynamite through the Sears catalog. The 1902 edition of the catalog advertised dynamite as a tool for removing tree stumps, claiming it to be excellent. The listing adds, to those who are not familiar with handling dynamite, we will, on application, mail a booklet giving full information. Yeah, I'm sure that made it safe. Hello Kitty was created in Japan, but she's British. Because when Hello Kitty was created, back in the 1960s, British culture was very trendy in Japan. The yellow Support Our Troops ribbon is trademarked by the Canadian government. It can only be used legally with their permission. Abraham Lincoln did not meet his first vice president, Hannibal Hamlin, until after they were elected. Lincoln picked him because Hamlin was from Maine to help get votes from the Northeast. And the first time the New York Times mentioned Adolf Hitler was November 21st of 1922. The article said, quote, Hitler's anti-Semitism was not so violent or genuine as it sounded. They might have been off on that a little bit. It's 97.3 Cool FM. And coming up next, your weather forecast, Madonna, Bob Seger, and the police, all on the way on Cool.
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0: Sunny with a high today near 43. Expect clear skies through the evening. Overnight low drops down to around 30. We'll see a chance of rain, possibly mixing with snow at times tomorrow. Increasing clouds, high near 46. Sunday, a chance of rain after 10 a.m. cloudy with a high at around 46. 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

I woke last night to the sound of thunder. How far off, I sat and wondered. Started humming a song from 1962. Ain't it funny how the night moves when you just don't seem to have as much to lose.

FM, and man, I love it when I get to play Katrina and the Waves, and it actually matches the forecast. Absolutely. Yeah, walk a few inches off the ground out there and soak up that sunshine on Cool FM.

0: Fall is upon us, and we got a chance for you to fall into a nice big pile of cash. Coming up on Monday, we're going to kick off Fall into Cash. It's an opportunity for you to enter our drawing for $1,000 every single weekday throughout the rest of October. So it's going to total up to 20 grand. We're doing 4 weeks of this, and it kicks off on Monday. 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Either way, it gets you into that daily drawing for $1,000 cash. Again, a total of 20 grand to be given away in October. 20 separate winners, one winner per day of $1,000 cash, and that all begins on Monday. So be ready to listen to Cool, catch those keywords, and enter for a chance to win $1,000. Coming up next, we'll hear from REM, Dan Hartman, and Lenny Kravitz is on the way on Cool.
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10: 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Sullivan sided with the trawl fleet, gutting protections for small boat fishermen, and refusing to back efforts to limit bycatch. So it's no surprise that he got hundreds of thousands of dollars from big factory trawlers, the same Seattle executives destroying Alaska fisheries. Now we know that Sullivan was even invested in a foreign farmed salmon company, the biggest competitor to Alaska wild salmon in the world. When he sold the stock off, Sullivan made thousands of dollars for himself. And then he broke Congress's insider trading law, hiding the trade for months. Dan Sullivan keeps working for himself, and it costs Alaska way too much.
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0: Kenny Loggins to a story about another yacht rock rock star, Michael McDonald. He met his biological son after almost 60 years. This is just insane how this all came together. But it was a dude named Michael in St. Louis who always knew he was adopted but never knew the identities of his biological parents. That was until a half-brother reached out to him after connecting on a 23andMe DNA test, and he met his biological mother. Michael later connected with Michael McDonald over the phone, and they eventually met in person. Quote, when he first saw me, he put his arms out, gave me a big old bear hug, and told me he loved me, and I told him the same. 74-year-old McDonald had his son when he was just 14 years old and put him up for adoption. He said, quote, I always carried that guilt with me, but just to know that he was okay and had a good life, and a life certainly I couldn't have been able to afford him at that time. That's a great reward. The real rock stars of this story are his adoptive parents, end quote. Michael was unnamed when he was adopted, and it is pure coincidence that he shares the same name with his biological dad, Michael McDonald. That's just cool. And I also didn't know until now that Michael McDonald had a kid when he was 14. Wow. It's 97.3 Cool FM. Weather forecast next. We've got Backstreet Boys, Aerosmith, and The Stones all on the way on Cool.
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1: Sunny with a high near 43. Mostly clear this evening. Expect the low to dip down to around 30. A chance of rain, possibly mixing with snow at times tomorrow. Increasing clouds. Our high hits right around 46. And for Sunday, we're looking at a chance of rain after 10 a.m. Cloudy with a high at around 46. 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

0: I always like to leave you on a high note. Let's take a look at some of the good news stories making the rounds. Police in North Texas say a 37-year-old man found a bag stuffed with $128,514 in cash sitting on top of a Bank of America ATM. Well, he contacted police, and investigators determined that a Brinks technician had serviced the ATM and was supposed to take the money, but accidentally left it by the machine. Police say that every single dollar was accounted for. The man is asked to remain anonymous. The police chief said he just thought it was the right thing to do and doesn't think it goes beyond that. Awesome. An emu somehow ended up trapped in a canal in Arizona, where Good Samaritans pulled the bird to safety before police even arrived. Officers then had the unusual task of wrestling the very uncooperative emu into the back of a police SUV, eventually getting it to an animal rescue facility. And finally, 94-year-old Donald Harrison is going viral because he recently wing-walked. He did it to raise money for the nursing home where he lives. The Londoner walked on a wing as a plane hit speeds of 120 miles per hour, 1,500 feet off the ground. Donald spent time in the British Army when he was younger, where he did parachute training. Though why anyone let him do this at 94 is beyond me, but he's fine. It's a good news story. That's a look at some of the positive things going on in the world. Coming up next, we'll hear from Jimmy Eat World Survivor. And Jennifer Lopez is on the way on Cool.
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9: 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Sunshine, high near 43. Expect clear skies this evening. Overnight low drops down to around 30. A chance of rain, possibly mixing with snow at times tomorrow. Increase in clouds, high near 46. Sunday, we'll see a chance of rain after 10 a.m. Cloudy skies through the day with our high up near 46. 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
3: There's something about fall in Alaska. 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